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1: 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You're listening to my song Easy on Me.
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0: 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Klokken er 7:39. Are you ready? 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
1: 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It's Rihanna.
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0: 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Klokken er 8:45.
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2: Hey! What's up, guys? This is Bruno Mars.
3: Right now.
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1: 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Vi giver dig gode sange.

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4: Homegrown alligator, see you later. Gotta hit the road. 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

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Here we go. 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Before I turn your heart into a ghost town. Radio Solo. 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God sang. 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

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We fight so beautifully, so I just gotta have it. With you, I'm gonna die young, but without you, nothing's fine. And I know that I should run, but I put my money on red. 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